I remember when I was a little girl, our house caught on fire. I'll never forget the look on my father's face as he gathered me up in his arms and raced to the burning building out on the pavement. And I stood there, shivering in my pajamas, and watched the whole world go up in flames. And when it was all over, I said to myself, is that all there is to a fire? Is that all there is?

And when I was 12 years old, my daddy took me to the circus, the greatest show on earth. There were clowns and elephants and dancing bears and a beautiful lady in

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I don't know what, but when it was all over, I said to myself, is that all there is to the circus? Is that all there is?

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We'd take long walks down by the river, or just sit for hours gazing into each other's eyes. We were so very much in love. And then one day, he went away, and I thought I'd die, but I didn't. And when I didn't, I said to myself, is that all there is to love?

I know what you must be saying to yourselves. If that's the way she feels about it, why doesn't she just end it all? Oh no, not me. I'm not ready for that final disappointment. 'Cause I know, just as well as I'm standing here talking to you, that when that final moment comes and I'm breathing my last breath, I'll be saying to myself,

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That's a pretty fucking fast year flew by. That's a pretty long third gear in this car. Gliding on the fire. The deer run across. Killer headlights. Pretty fucking underneath moonlight now. 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
1: Nigga 17 is on fucking magazine, and of course it's Hunger Force for Aqua Teen by all means. Fuck a deal, signature is legible. I'm the reason why niggas is eating up they vegetables.

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All of my wrongs are right, never got into a fight. Hit me. Bass, drum, snare, where did it go? Disappear like good music in the past year. And everybody do the same thing. I hear the same shit all the time, like the radio is queer. This isn't a mixtape, it's more of air rape by kids who think you other niggas suck. It's very offensive.

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Sun falls, glaube ich. Aber trotzdem schönen Sonnenuntergang bei Soul Train auf Radio X. Sehr, sehr geil, dass ihr dabei seid. Come around here, five come around and just do whatever they want. Rob jokers, steal from people, shoot us down. We gotta do something about this, man. I was with Floyd up there.

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1: Word.
0: They didn't call my mama Mrs. Nothing. They call my mama OG Mama Nisha. You know what I mean?
1: No doubt.
0: And I love her.
2: 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What you know, the heck? Mom tried. But art off.

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1: What is the purpose of breeding? These many teas are grown in nature, all of them. Is there a discernible difference?
0: Yes, once you learn this, you can tell the difference between the teas.
1: But the way I see it is, the tea doesn't judge itself. It's people that judge its grading. Different

0: Got a kid.
1: Hey, yo, son, you hear me? You hear me? Listen, man. This dude right on the block right now, man. I found him right now. I see him right now. Let's kill him.
0: Yo, this Nas. Leave it. Peace.

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Sweet senoritas, lovely.

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Troubles vanish just like the Spanish. You'll never wear a frown when Ruby swing Cuban in Havana town. You ought to be around, say, he covers lots of ground, yeah. When Ruby

5. The day ends and the night begins. Certain things turn me on. The way you wear your hair.